all by myself, or as he would say, all by myself. Walker Brothers as well, no regrets. Matt Aldous here. Hello, how you doing? All right. Taking you through until 7. If you've just joined us, well, you've missed an hour of 76, but don't worry, there's another hour still to come. This is Outreach Radio and Outreach Radio Gold, your truly local radio stations for Hampshire. If you do want to listen to 1976 all over again, don't worry. After tomorrow, go to the website and you can click on the Listen Again feature and hear me all over again. Fabulous. Right, the top 10 best-selling cars you were going out to buy in 1976. Did you buy them? Did they break down on you? Subsequently bought any of these afterwards? They're all Austins, Fords and Vauxhalls. That was your choice. Nothing else. Nothing from European car manufacturers at all in this list. At number 10, the Austin Princess. At number 9, the Austin Maxi. At 8, the Vauxhall Viva. 7, the Ford Capri. 6, the Vauxhall Chevette. At 5, the Austin Allegro. 4, Morris Marina. Hang on, how did those lot get higher than a Capri? What on earth were you buying back then? At 3, the Mini. At 2, the Ford Cortina. And the best-selling car of 1976 was the Ford Escort. And they shifted 134,000 of them in 1976 alone. And if you were going to fill it up with petrol, that would cost you 17p a litre. I know it was in gallons in those days, but if we converted it to litres for today, 17p. Just think about that. And if you were going to buy one of your brand new Ford Escorts, it would be just under £2,000. But the average weekly wage in 76 was £72. A pint of milk was 9p. A loaf of bread was 19p. A pint of beer, 33p. Go down your local fish and chip shop, 21p. Cod and chips. Wow. A packet of 20 cigarettes, 45p. And a bottle of whiskey, £3.75. Can of Coke, what are they now? Stupidly expensive. Just under 10p. In fact, 9.5p. Don't forget the half. 9.5p for a can of Coke. Average house price in 76 was £12,000. And if you were going to go down to Currys, and other electrical outlets are available, you could go and buy a 20-inch colour television to receive 3 channels for £210. You could go now and buy a 32-inch smart TV with millions of channels for half that. That's weird. A pocket calculator, £9. And, you know, considering that your average weekly wage was £72, £9 for a calculator, that's very high. An automatic washing machine, £145. Wow, how things have changed. Anyway, more lists a little bit later on. We're continuing with the slow ones still for a while.

0: Ah, there's Boz Scaggs, We're All Alone. Rita Coolidge had the hit in 1977. Boz Scaggs wrote it and performed it himself first. Ahead of that, we had Joan Armatrading, Love and Affection as well. Matt Aldous here, hiya, taking you through until 7. Retro Rewind 1976, 50 years ago. Hope you are well. Thank you for tuning in tonight. Much appreciated. And we're taking you through until 7 with some of these. We're going to up tempo in just a couple of moments here on Outreach Radio and Outreach Gold with ELO.
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5: 1976.

Queen and good old-fashioned lover boy, Living Thing, Electric Light Orchestra ahead of that. Okay, what were you going to watch in the cinema? What films were you going to see in the cinema in 1976? Did you go and see any of these at the time? So this is the top 10 UK official box office rankings. Number 10, At the Earth's Core. At 9, Marathon Man. At 8, The Bad News Bears. What on earth was that? Never heard of it. The Bad News Bears. I'll have to look that up later. At 7, Bugsy Malone. At 6, The Man Who Would Be King. At 5, Logan's Run. At 4, One Flew Over the Cuckoo's Nest. At 3, All the President's Men. At 2, The Return of the Pink Panther. And at number 1, Jaws. Although released later in 1975, it was most successful in 1976. So there we are. There are your cinema listings. Continuing. Neil Diamond and Beautiful Noise, continuing our look 50 years ago to the hits of 1976 here on Outreach Radio and Outreach Gold. Matt here until 7.

0: car. There's Gallagher and Lyle. I want to stay with you ahead of that. Neil Diamond and Beautiful Noise. Blondie on the way. Early Blondie. Debut Blondie. Ex-offender plays in a moment. Great song. Right, okay. Last lot of top tens. The top 10 most watched TV programmes in 1976. And bearing in mind, there were three channels. One of them was a bit of a minority interest, wasn't it? BBC Two. But all we had, BBC One and ITV, they both started up in the afternoon and were gone by midnight. The mornings were reserved for educational programmes for schools and colleges, and that was it. No other channels. You didn't have video recorders. They hadn't really come around then. You couldn't go down to Blockbusters and rent a video for a Saturday night. You really were limited back then. And these were the programmes that you were watching back then. It's a bit of an odd list because it's put Crossroads in three times. Was it that popular? Well, yes, it was actually, because it pulled up to 8 million viewers. Opportunity Knocks as well. We had Coronation Street with 8 million viewers. Sale of the Century, the quiz of the week. That was 8 million. This Is Your Life, we had the Generation Game, nearly 10 million. George and Mildred, The Sweeney. That was the most watched programme of 1976, drawing just under 10 million viewers. Other things, the Eurovision Song Contest was very high in that year, probably because we won it. And things like Man About the House and Miss World, It'll Be All Right on the Night, that sort of thing. All really high, all going up to, you know, close to 10 million viewers. But there was always something to watch. You didn't hear people saying, oh, there's nothing on tonight. Unless we were just less fussy. We didn't have a lot of choice. But there was always the radio. Okay, we had a spattering of BBC channels and commercial radio hadn't really taken off at all. But we had Tom Brown presenting the top 40 with his great tones. He's still alive, you know. Moving on then.
1: I saw you standing on the corner. You look so big and fine. I really wanted to go out with you. So when you smiled, I laid my heart on the

0: are this Blondie and Ex Offender, followed by Shawaddy Waddy. Nowhere else. Under the Moon of Love, which was the 10th best-selling single of 1976. Under the Moon of Love. OK, now, when a film comes out and is released into the cinema, often a song or two from it is released as a single. Not in this case. This song, it was the other way round. The song came out as a standalone song, and it was turned into a film.
1: Yeah, Breaker 19, this here's a rubber duck. You got a copy on me, Big Ben, come on. Yeah, 10-4, Big Ben, for sure, for sure. By golly, it's clean, clear to Flagtown, come on. Yeah, it's a big 10-4 there, Big Ben. Yeah, we definitely got the front door, good buddy. Mercy sakes alive, looks like we got us a convoy.
2: Dark of the moon on the 6th of June in a Kenworth pulling logs. Cab over Pete with a reefer on and a Jimmy hauling hogs. We is heading for Bear on I-10 about a mile out of Shaky Town. I says, Pigpen, this here's a rubber duck and I'm about to put the

0: 5 miles or so. 10, roger. Them folks is getting intense up here.
1: By the time we got into Tulsa Town, we had 85 trucks in all. But they's a roadblock up on the clover leaf, and them bears is wall to wall. Yeah, them smokies as thick as bugs on a bumper. They even had a bear in the air. I says, calling all trucks, this here's the duck. We about to

0: horses think you better back off another 10.
1: Well, we rolled up Interstate 44 like a rocket sled on rails. We tore up all of our swindle sheets and left them setting on scales. By the time we hit that shy town, them bears was getting smart. They'd brought up some reinforcements from the Illinois National Guard. There's armored cars and tanks and jeeps and rigs of every size. Yeah, them chicken coops was full of bears and choppers filled the skies. Well, we shot the line, we went for broke with 1,000 screaming trucks and 11 long-haired friends of Jesus in a chartreuse microbus.
0: Sodbuster, come on there, you have 10-4, Sodbuster, listen, you want to put that microbus in behind that suicide jockey? Yeah, he's hauling dynamite, he needs all the help he can get.
1: Well, we laid a strip for the Jersey Shore, prepared to cross the line. I could see the bridge was lined with bears, but it didn't have a doggone dime. I says, Pigpen, this here's a rubber duck, we just ain't going to pay no toll. So we crashed the gate doing 98.

C.W. McCall and Convoy. Brilliant. Well, you can't say the last 2 hours has not been varied. There we are. Well, that just wraps it up. One more, actually. That just about wraps it up. 1976, from 50 years ago. I hope you enjoyed a lot of that, most of it, all of it. That'd be nice. I've been Matt Aldous. Thank you ever so much for your company. Join me next week at the same time for another edition of Retro Rewind, where we are going back 46 years to the hits and the history of 1980. Yes, the 80s started 46 years ago. I know. Also, join me for my show on Friday on Outreach Gold for Boogie Wonderland, an hour of disco, dance, fun, party hits, soul and funk, that sort of thing for an hour between 9 and 10 Friday night on, as I say, Outreach Gold. Steve Redout is next with Indie Hits. That takes you through until 10, and then an hour of jazz with Paul through until 11 wraps up our Super Retro Sunday. Now, in 1977... The Carpenters had a hit with calling occupants of interplanetary craft, if you remember that. The original was from a group called Klaatu, and here it is. This wasn't released as a single, it was from the album. We are playing out with this. This doesn't get played. Enjoy. Thanks again for your company. Have a good week, and I'll catch you back here next week at 5.

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Good afternoon. I hope you're having a great Sunday. I'm Carl. You're listening to Outreach Radio, and this is Just Carl Getting Off 80s. For the next 2 hours, I'll be bringing you the finest selection of 80s, and I'll tell you all about that in a moment. But before I do anything else, I do need to thank Keith for the last couple of hours, which was a great show, and you can catch Keith again same time, same place next week. What have we got coming up in this next 2 hours? Well, in the second hour, I will be doing my usual walkthrough of the decade, a song from every year, including an album track, a song from the movies, and also my big 12-inch. But in the first hour, we are playing Guess the Link. Now, if you have been here before, you will know exactly what that means, but just in case you are new, I'm going to tell you all about it. So basically, I'm going to play you 13 songs this hour, and all 13 songs are going to be linked in some way. Now, that could be a word in the song title or the artist's name, could be something in the lyrics, or it could be something else, like what chart position they reached, or maybe where they come from. But they are all going to be linked. It's obviously not those last two. I wouldn't give it away that early on. It helps, I think, generally, if you write them down. So just write down the name of the artist and the song title. That will almost certainly help today, I think. And yeah, that's it, really. I'll tell you how to get in touch if you manage to work it out in a couple of songs' time. But before I do that, I need to tell you what we've had. So that was Bucks Fizz and My Camera Never Lies. That is your first clue for today. Your next clue is this one. It's Lee John's Imagination and Music and Lights. It fits today's link.

probably my favourite Culture Club song. That is Time Clock of the Heart. It fits today's link. What is the link? Remember, I'm looking for something that links all of today's songs or artists. It could be in the song title. It could be something in the artist's name. It could be in the lyrics, or it could be something else, like where the artists come from, but they are all going to be linked. I have already told you it might help you if you write down the artist's name and the song title. So you've got Culture Club, Time Clock of the Heart, Imagination Music and Lights, and Bucks Fizz, My Camera Never Lies. Now, what do you do if you work it out? Well, get in touch. I'll give you a shout out. You can email me, carl@reachradio.co.uk is my email address. That is Carl with a C. Or you can text me, and you need to text, start your text with the word radio, and that is to 0770 090 0807. 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I just need to know what the link is today.

Farm Boy 3 with Bananarama. It ain't what you do, it's the way that you do it. And that fits today's link. What is the link? I'm looking for something that links all of today's songs or artists. Could be in the song title, it could be in the artist's name, it could be in the lyrics or something else, or even a combination of those. So just work it out and let me know. carl@outreachradio.co.uk on email, or text the word radio and your guest to 0770 090807. Now, if you listen on a regular basis to my shows, you'll know that I like to publicise what is happening in the way of live events. That keeps these live venues open. We continue to get live music and comedy, and obviously if they sell out, then the artists and comedians tend to come back. So without further ado,

dummy at the Brook. On the 21st, a bit of old school punk, The Exploited down at the 1865. And also, you can have an evening with Glenn Coddle at the Concord Club. And the same again, you've got Wishbone Ash down at the Brook. So quite a lot going on the 21st. On the 22nd, Alabama 3 at the 1865. And on the 23rd, Huey Morgan from the Fun Loving Criminals is also there. That gives you a little bit of a run through of what's happening in the next few weeks. A little bit later in this hour, I will take you through Portsmouth and Fareham. And then in the next hour, I will cover off Bournemouth and Poole, and also Basingstoke and Winchester. Had to think for a moment then. This is your next clue for today's link, though. This is Trans X and Living on Video. But what's the link?

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Planner theme from Harry's Game. I haven't heard that for forever, but it was a fantastic song and it did really well in the charts back then as well. More importantly, it fits today's link. What is the link? I'm looking for something that links all of today's songs or artists. It could be in the song title, it could be in the artist name, it could be in the lyrics, or it could be something else like where the artist come from. Going to give you a clue, it is definitely not that last answer. That would be a bit of a giveaway, but they are all linked. If you know what it is, carl@outreachradio.co.uk on email, or text the word radio and you'll guess to 0770 090 807. Now, something you may have noticed if you ever listened to us on DAB is that you may have seen the scrolling text messages along the screen, and one of those is all about would you like to present on Outreach Radio. So I thought I would just mention it. If you do fancy a go at presenting, we have ways of giving you like an open session one evening where you can have a quick go and see how you get on. 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Now, do bear in mind we are all volunteers, so you're not going to get a great big paycheck from this, but if you feel like you could do that, then do get in touch. 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Okay, back to the music, and this one from Talk Talk, It's My Life.

Orchestra Maneuvers in the Dark and Messages. I think today's link is quite tough, so if you are going to get this, you are going to be pretty good. Basically, I'm looking for something that links all of today's songs or artists. It could be in the song title, it could be in the artist's name, it could be in the lyrics, or it could be something else like where the artists come from, but they are all linked. And if you know what the link is, carl@outreachradio.co.uk on email, or text the word radio and you'll guess 07770 090807. Now, I am going to tell you what's happening down in Portsmouth and Fareham next, and just give you a quick run through. I did promise you that a little bit earlier in the hour, and we are going to start on the 13th of October. Alison Moyer is down at the O2 Guildhall on the 14th. You've got the Red Rum Club. They are at the Box, and very good they are too. On the 16th, also at the Box, is From the Jam and Leo Sayer on the same night, is at Fareham Live. On the 17th, The Men They Couldn't Hang, they are at the Wedgwood Rooms. And on the 18th, I love a bit of this, Soul to Soul, they are down at the O2 Guildhall. They'll I think the tickets were quite expensive, so yeah, I would love to go and see them, though they were a great band. On the 22nd, Jack Severetti, he is also at the O2 Guildhall, and again, very good artist. I did see him a couple of years back and he was very, very good. 23rd, Boys Life, that is that amalgamation of Westlife and Boyzone, they are at the O2 Guildhall. And on the 24th, a couple of choices, Stornoway at the Wedgwood Rooms, or a Scar Day Party down at the Gaiety, which is on one of South Sea's Piers, and a lovely little club it is too. So some really good stuff coming up there in Portsmouth and Fareham. I will of course cover off the rest of the region, Bournemouth and Hull at Basingstoke and Winchester in the second hour. But let's give you another clue. It's this one from Level 42. This is Running in the Family. It fits today's link, but what

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I am looking for something that links all of today's songs or artists. It could be in the song title, it could be in the artist's name, it could be in the lyrics, or it could be something else. In a song's time, I am going to give you a run through of all of the things that we have had so far. 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It's Like a Virgin. It fits today's link, but what is the link?

Wow, we are nearly out of time for this hour, I'm afraid. I am just going to give you a quick run through now of all of the tracks that we have had and see if you can work out what links all of these songs and artists. If you write them down, you are more than likely to be able to see the link, but that's as big a clue as you're getting. We started with Bucks Fizz and My Camera Never Lies, then Imagination, Music and Lights. After that, we had Culture Club, Time, Clock of the Heart and Soft Cell, Bedsitter. After Soft Cell, we had Funboy 3 and Bananarama, It Ain't What You Do, It's the Way That You Do It, and Trans X, Living on Video. After the halftime break, we had Clannad, theme from Harry's Game, Talk Talk, It's My Life, and Orchestral Maneuvers in the Dark, Messages. Then we had Level 42, Running in the Family, and Curiosity Killed the Cat, Name and Number. I think it's fairly easy. Do you know what links all of these? We have just had Madonna and Like a Virgin. I'm going to leave you in this hour with Blondie and Call Me. Then I'm going to be back just after a short ad break. There will be the answer in the form of a song, and I'll take you through the actual answer directly after that, so do not go anywhere.

0: Looking for an unforgettable night of live music? 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

Welcome back to the second hour of Just Can't Get Enough 80s on Carl, and this hour we'll be walking through the decade. We'll include an album track, a track from the movies and my big 12-inch. But before I do anything else, I need to put you out of your misery and tell you what the link was in the first hour. Well, that could have given it away for you. That was the Mobiles and Drowning in Berlin, and it was all about mobile phones. Let me take you through that. I know there's going to be a few that make you groan, but there we go. First up, we had Bucks Fizz, My Camera Never Lies. Obviously, most phones have a camera. Imagination, Music and Lights. A lot of people use their phones now for music. Culture Club, Time, Clock of the Heart. Well, it would be a bit obscure to pick heart, but there is a heart application on there, which is a health thing, but clock was the key bit there. We had Soft Cell and Bedsitter, so you connect to a cell, so cellular phone. Then we had Funboy 3 and Bananarama Ain't What You Do, It's The Way That You Do It. Well, the key word there was 3, which is one of the mobile phone networks. Then we had Trans X and Living on Video, so you've got the Twitter app, which is X there, and you can also take videos. So there was 2 in that one. Clannad, theme from Harry's Game, so there's plenty of games you can get on your phone. Talk Talk, It's My Life. Talk Talk obviously is another one of the networks. Then we had Orchestral Maneuvers in the Dark and Messages, which you can send on there. You had Level 42 and Running in the Family. A lot of people use their phones to track their running. Curiosity Killed the Cat, Name and Number, that one is fairly simple because you have lots of names and numbers in there. Madonna, and then you had Like a Virgin. Virgin, again, another mobile phone network. Blondie, Call Me, and that was the easy one. Hopefully you got that. If you didn't, well, you can always come back and have another go next week. But if you did, very well done. Okay, let's get on with the walk through the decade then, starting at the beginning with Martha and the Muffins and this one, Echo Beach. 1980.

0: back in the day when they used to finish a song. Doesn't happen nowadays, does it? Although, in fairness, even back then, there were a few that just used to fade out. But that was Heck at 100 and Favourite Shirts, Boy Meets Girl. It's that time when I tell you what's happening around the region, and we have got to Bournemouth and Poole now. So a quick run through of the next few weeks down there. Starting on the 14th of October, you've got a couple of choices here. It would be only one choice for me, but you have Westlife at the Bic, or you have the lead singer from The Killers, Brandon Flowers, at Boscombe O2, which is where I would be heading. Although I don't think he does much of The Killers stuff. I think he mainly does his own stuff, but still very good anyway. We got the 21st of October, Nigel Havers. He is at the Pavilion. Also on that night, you can have Transvision Vamp. They are at the Boscombe O2. On the 22nd, Star Sailor at the Lighthouse. On the 23rd, Leo Sayer is at the same place. And on the 24th, Boys Life are there. So you've got Westlife and Boys Life as well. So I'm assuming that a couple have left Westlife and are now in Boys Life. Who knows? 25th, you got the Beat down at the Boscombe O2. 26th, Miriam Margoyles, I'll put my teeth back in, is at the Bic. And on the 27th, you have got Jalen Ndonga, and he is very, very good. I saw him at Victorious this year, and very good, very impressed. He's at the Boscombe O2. Not sure about the ticket availability for any of those. You will have to check that out yourself, but at least I've told you what's on. Let's get forward another year, and it's the year of Duran Duran's Rio album, and this is the title track from that album.
1: 1982.

0: Pleasure, and that's Spandau Ballet, and that is taken from the True album, and that is my album track for today. If you had the True album, most of them were singles, weren't they? But there were a couple of absolute gems. I think the other one that I really loved from that album was Code of Love. But Pleasure, that was never released as a single. Okay. I need to just tell you a little bit about our recruitment drive at the moment. You may have noticed on the radio, if you've got DAB, that we always have a little note underneath our logo saying, if you think you could present, then do get in touch. And please do. We now have five stations. We've got Outreach Radio. Then we branched out to Outreach Dance. Then we had Classical. We still got all of these, by the way. Then we had Gold, and then we had Extra. And all of those need to be manned. We need presenters for all of them. And if you think you could meet any of the needs of any of those different audiences, you're maybe a real expert on the old stuff, or you're a classical expert, or maybe just a general rounder, and you feel you could present a show, then do get in touch. We have got evening slots available where people can have a tryout, see whether they like it, and hopefully they do. But then you can actually join the team and you can have a regular slot doing a regular show. Bear in mind, we are all volunteers here. You are not going to be able to retire off the huge income wages that you get from this place, but you are going to get an immense amount of satisfaction putting together great shows and bringing music to your local community. So that is the trade-off. If you think you could meet that need, then do get in touch with us. Just head over to one of those websites, perhaps the one that you think is most interesting, and fill out the contact us form. Tell us a little bit about yourself, and who knows, you could be joining our team. Okay, that is the recruitment drive done for tonight. Let's get back with a bit more music and move forward another year. And this one is Break Machine, but it's not Street Dance. It's the one that they did just after that sounded exactly the same. It is Break Dance Party.
1: 1984.

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0: That is Bronski Beat and Hit That Perfect Beat from 1985. Yes, and that was the first song I think they did after Jimmy Somerville left to form the Communards with Richard Coles. And sadly, both the other members of the band are no longer with us, Steve Bronski and Larry Steinbeck. And yeah, they both passed away, but they did leave us some fantastic songs, didn't they, as their legacy. Okay, next up, we have a song that was... it was originally written by the Buzzcocks and then it was revamped by Fine Young Cannibals and it was played in a movie, so it is my movie track, and the movie was Something Wild from 1986, and this is the song
1: 1986.

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1: 1987.

Well, that's probably a bit of a rare gem because I don't hear many Marillion songs on the radio. And if you do, normally they're Kaylee. But that was Incommunicado, which was out around about the same time. I've got a feeling it was on the Misplaced Childhood album as well, from memory. But I'll probably be corrected by a Marillion fan somewhere because I'm not a huge fan, but I do like a few of their tracks. Anyway, it's that time when I tell you finally what's happening in Basingstoke and Winchester over the next few weeks. Starting tonight, we have got, by the way, virtually all of these are at the Anvil. If you don't hear me say it is the Anvil, just assume that. 11th of October, we've got Boys Life, which is the amalgamation of Westlife and Boyzone. On the 14th, Lenny Henry is there. 17th, Leo Sayer. 18th, Harry Enfield. 22nd, Nigel Havers. 23rd, Catherine Jenkins. 24th, Justin Hayward from the Moody Blues. And a little bit of a deviation, on the same night at the Haymarket, you have Martin McAloon. He is one half of the McAloon brothers who were in Prefab Sprout. Paddy was the main songwriter and singer. Martin, I think, was on bass, but he does an acoustic set of all the old Prefab Sprout numbers, and it's very, very good if you are a fan. Finally, on the 27th, you have an evening with Michael Portillo at the Anvil. He is obviously a former politician, I think Conservative, wasn't he? Vaguely remember that from back in the day. Anyway, that is what's happening around Basingstoke and Winchester. Back to the music, though, and another year forward. And it's the year that INXS were in the charts with this great song, my favourite INXS song, Never Tear Us Apart. 1988.

0: Oh, a bit of cheesy, sloppy stuff from Rick Astley from 1989. We're right near the end of the show, I'm afraid. That was Hold Me In Your Arms. I've been Carl. It's been great to have you along. I hope you've enjoyed the last couple of hours of 80s music. I'm going to leave you with my big 12-inch in a moment. Then directly after a very short ad break, there will be Matt along with his Retro Rewind, which is a great show. Normally picks a year and then runs through that year. So do check that out. Also, I'm around tomorrow between 7 and 8. That's Off the Record, when I talk to people in the music industry. And you can catch me next Saturday between 5 and 7 for Are You Ready to Party, which is a mix of 60s, 70s, 80s and 90s disco, soul and club music, with a few other tracks sort of thrown in for good measure as well. And of course, failing all of those, then you can catch me same time, same place next week for more 80s. I'm going to leave you with my big 12-inch. It is going to be a song that I think used to feature on one of the Radio 1 Saturday morning stations back in the 80s. And it was normally a bit of background music, but this one is fantastic. It is taken from Nightfly, which was the album. It's Donald Fagen and it's IGY. Then we're going to have that short ad break, then Matt will be along, so do not go anywhere.
1: Discotastic. It's time for Carl's Big 12-inch, for those moments when 7 inches just isn't enough. Let's dance. Put on your red shoes, mate.

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Coming up, I've got the Beatles, ABBA, Jason Donovan, Diana Ross, and the Supremes, and many more. Let's get the show started with the Beatles and Get Back.

that was a single version of Get Back, released in April 1969. And the difference between the single version and the album version is the album version has got a few minutes of chat before it starts, about 20 seconds of chat. Here's ABBA and Money, Money, Money.

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1: Well, I just played Jason Donovan. Coming up next, Diana Ross and the Supremes and the Temptations. I'm gonna make you love me.

0: me closer, baby. Closer to you.
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0: Well, that was released as a joint single with Diana Ross and the Supremes and the Temptations, all on the Motown label. And that reached number 3 in the singles chart in January 1969. There was a version before that that was released by Dee Dee Warwick in 1966, but it didn't get very far. Here's the Bay City Rollers and Bye Bye Baby.
1: If you hate me after all,

Bye Bye Baby by the Bay City Rollers was a cover version. The original version was sung by Frankie Valli and the Four Seasons. He's Liza Stanfield now with All Around the World, and it's the album version.

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That, of course, is one of the biggest hits from Elvis. It's Now or Never. Coming up next, I got the Bee Gees and Too Much Heaven. There are 27 voices. And apparently what they did, they kept recording the mix to build up the voices. So we've got Barry on falsetto lead 3 times, falsetto high harmony 3 times, falsetto low harmony 3 times, Barry on natural voice lead 3 times, high harmony 3 times, low harmony 3 times, Barry, Robin and Morris together on lead 3 times, high harmony 3 times, and finally low harmony 3 times. So that's a lot of voices on this. Let's listen to it.

0: Well, that was Madonna's Latin American songs. And the other one was La Isla Bonita. And the one I just played also has Spanish lyrics. I don't know if you've heard that as well. Coming up after this, we got Frank Ifield and Lovesick Blues.
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When I'm in love with a pretty little gal. That's what's the matter with me. 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

0: I wish I could yodel like that. Coming up next, we got what is called a novelty song. This one was released in 1975 by C.W. McCall, and it's Convoy. And this one has a lot to answer for. This introduced people in the UK to CB, Citizens Band Radio.
1: Breaker 19, this here's a rubber duck. You got a copy on me, Big Ben, come on. Yeah, 10-4, Big Ben, for sure, for sure. By golly, it's clean, clear to Flagtown, come on. Yeah, it's a big 10-4 there, Big Ben. Yeah, we definitely got the front door, good buddy. Mercy sakes alive, looks like we've got us a convoy.
2: Dark of the moon on the 6th of June in a Kenworth hauling logs. Cab over Pete with a reefer on and a Jimmy hauling hogs. We is heading for Bear on I-10 about a mile out of Shaky Town. I says, Big Ben, this here's a rubber duck and I'm about to put the hammer

0: four, about 5 miles or so. Ten, roger. Them hogs is getting intense up here.
1: By the time we got into Tulsa Town, we had 85 trucks in all. But there's a roadblock up on the clover leaf, and them bears was wall to wall. Yeah, them smokies as thick as bugs on a bumper. They even had a bear in the air. I says, calling all trucks, this here is the duck. We about to go

0: sorry, Big Ben. You're still too close. Yeah, them hulk is starting to close up my sinuses. Mercy sakes, you better back off another 10.
1: Well, we rolled up Interstate 44 like a rocket sled on rails. We tore up all of our swindle sheets and left them setting on scales. By the time we hit that shy town, them bears was getting smart. They'd brought up some reinforcements from the Illinois National Guard. There's armored cars and tanks and jeeps and rigs of every size. Yeah, them chicken coops was full of bears and choppers filled the skies. Well, we shot the line, we went for broke with 1,000 screaming trucks and 11 long-haired friends of Jesus in a chartreuse microbus.
0: Here, rubber duck to Sopbuster. Come on there, you have 10-4 Sopbuster. Listen, you want to put that microbus in behind that suicide jockey? Yeah, he's hauling dynamite. He needs all the help he can get.
1: Well, we laid a script for the Jersey Shore, preparing to cross the line. I could see the bridge was lined with bears, but it didn't have a doggone dime. I says, Pigpen, this here's a rubber duck. We just ain't going to pay no toll.

10-4, big buddy. I think Citizen's Band was legalised in the UK round about 1981, 1982, and I must admit, I did get one of the first radios. Here's Odyssey, Use It Up and Wear It Out.

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Well, that was Frankie Vaughan and the Tower of Strength, and that reached number one in the singles chart in 1961. Here's Johnny Bristol, Hang On In There, Baby.

a soft green. My palms are also flaming crimson. My palms are like a wounded fawn seeking refuge in the forest. The last verse says, con los pobres de la tierra.

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welcome back to the second half of the show with Keith Femme on Outreach Radio. That was Tell Me What He Said from Helen Shapiro. That song was first recorded by an American singer, Ginny Arnell, and it was the B-side of her single, Look Who's Talking, and it was recorded by Helen Shapiro, and then reached the UK singles chart in 1962. Got to number two. Here's Lulu now with The Man Who Stole the World.

man who sold the world was originally a David Bowie song, and that was a cover version from Lulu. And apparently David Bowie and Mick Ronson produced the track. Bowie also supplied the backing vocals and played saxophone. And it's recorded at the Chateau de Hérouville in France during the pin-up sessions.

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1: And this is the Hollies, I Can't Let Go.

there were three different iterations of Matthew's Southern Comfort, and that was from the original band, formed in 1970 by Fairport Convention singer Ian Matthews. And the original lineup consisted of Matthews, lead guitarist Mark Griffiths, who later became the bass player with the Shadows and the Everly Brothers, and rhythm guitarist Carl Barnwell. Here's Peter Cetera and the Glory of Love.

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or Pretty Flamingo by Manfred Mann reached the charts in 1966, and it was inspired by a girl called Beauty who lived above a car park in Brooklyn, New York. Here's Minnie Riperton and Loving You.

One of the big hits of the 1970s, and in 1975 it reached silver status and sold over 250,000 records. Coming up next is one that, if you're around at this time, you certainly won't forget this.

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Mary Hopkin, and those were the days. The tune of that song actually came from a Russian song called Duridyu Dinenyo. I think that's how you pronounce it. My Russian's not too good. But I first came across that as I play keyboard, and I came across her music, and I thought, oh, that sounds a bit like Those Were the Days. And yeah, I found out it is originally a Russian song. And Mary Hopkin recorded that song in different languages. And for example, the French version was called The Time of Flowers. And she also re-recorded it 50 years later. So that came out in 1969. 50 years later, she re-recorded it with her children, her daughter Jessica Lee Morgan and her son Morgan Viscotti. And of course, she rose to fame through Huey Green's Opportunity Knocks. Do you remember that? Here's the Moments and the Whatnots with Girls.

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Michael Holliday with Starry Eyed from 1960. You've been listening to the Keith Venn Show on Outreach Radio. Hope you enjoyed the show, and I'll be with you at the same time next week. Thank you for listening.

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0: Looking for an unforgettable night of live music? 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
5: The family of William Chapman, the man killed by a tiger at Yorkshire Wildlife Park, have described him as a bright, warm and engaging young man. The 23-year-old entered the enclosure at the park on Saturday. Adult social care vacancies in England are at their lowest level in a decade. That's according to Skills for Care. The charity's branded the Prime Minister's proposals for a national care service as a defining moment, but says more could be done. Una Smith is their CEO.
6: We've got to build the workforce as we're building the national care service, and so pay and training and career opportunities, leadership and funding all have to be part of that thinking around the National Care Service from the very beginning.
5: Volodymyr Zelensky will visit Downing Street today. The Prime Minister is expected to use the visit to announce further military support for Ukraine. Foreign Secretary Ed Miliband says it's been a difficult few days for them, with the US easing sanctions on Russian diesel. And the Pope's been diagnosed with cancer after undergoing a surgery to remove part of his lung, but it is said to have been successful. For On Radio News Hub, I'm Frankie Hersine.
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0: Looking for an unforgettable night of live music? Then head to the 1865 in Southampton. 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
2: The family of the 23-year-old killed by a tiger at a wildlife park have paid tribute to him, describing him as a bright, warm and engaging young man. William Chapman was mauled to death when he entered the enclosure at Yorkshire Wildlife Park on Saturday. Vacancies in adult social care in England are at their lowest level in a decade, whilst workforce growth is slowing. It follows Prime Minister Andy Burnham pledging to reform adult social care as one of his top priorities in government. Una Smith is from Skills for Care.
3: It is really important that everybody plays their own part. So employers need to be creating good jobs and investing in people. Councils need to make sure that we recognise what good care costs. And of course, government is looking at long-term funding and national direction.
2: The number of French riot police patrolling the country's northern beaches has doubled from 50 to 100. The Home Office say they'll be on call for when favourable conditions make small boat crossings likely. And the journey in qualifying for next summer's Women's World Cup in Brazil continues for England, Scotland and Wales. From Radio News Hub, I'm Frankie Hessein.
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0: Looking for an unforgettable night of live music? 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
1: Good morning to you. Welcome to the Morning Mix. It is Wednesday. What a way to start the show midweek with Sash and Stay. We are broadcasting across Hampshire on DAB Plus, FM 102.5 in Southern Hampshire. And as I said, it is Wednesday, midweek, hump day, whatever you want to call it. Don't forget, in this hour of the show, as always, we will be having the Where Are My Quiz. I've got the place. I've got the three clues. Will you know where I am and become Smarty Pants champion? We will be finding out. And please do remember, always focus on our broadcast area. That's all it's going to be. Across Hampshire or across the Isle of Wight. Focus on that and we'll see if you know where I am very, very shortly.

Robbie Williams there with Rock DJ playing to you here on Outreach Radio, bringing us into our first clue for the Where Are My Quiz. If you have just tuned in, very good morning to you, first of all. And you must focus on our broadcast area, so across Hampshire or across the Isle of Wight. That's where you're looking at. So let's get the first clue for you then. This very first clue is the fact that there have been people, or settlers, I should say, in this place since, get this, the 6th century. The 6th century, there's been people in this place. Do you have any idea where I might well be? Don't worry if you don't. The second clue is on its way. If it suits you, it suits you. If it doesn't, it doesn't. This is the Where Am I quiz on Outreach Radio. My name's Sean.

Well, we are in the middle of the Where Am I quiz. I've already given you one clue. I've got a second one for you to see if this one suits you any better than the first one, if that was foxing you. It was quite vague, wasn't it? But a poignant one nonetheless. That's what I'm going to say. So let's go give you the first one. I'll give you the second one straight afterwards. So the first one was the fact that there have been settlers in this place since the 6th century. Yep, you heard me correctly. 6th century. The second clue for you then is the centre of this place is called The Street. As simple as that. The Street. Any idea where I might well be? Or do you need that third and final one? If you do, do not worry, it's on its way. Olivia Rodrigo for you now.

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Stuck in the Middle with you, Louise Placey, here on Hampshire's Outreach Radio, bringing us into our third and final clue for the Where Am I quiz on this Wednesday morning. Let's go through the two I've given you, and I will release that last one and see if it's going to help you. So the first clue I gave you was the fact that there have been settlers in this place since the 6th century. Yeah, the 6th century. The second one is the fact that the centre of this place is called The Street. And your third and final one today is the fact that this place has the ruins of a manor house, where this place gets its name from. Any idea?

DJ Jazzy Jeff and the Fresh Prince with Summertime. Oh, and the Summertime Bank. What I do have for you, though, is the answer to the Warren White quiz. Let's go through the three clues and I'll give you the answer. And don't forget, if you got it right, you can call yourself Smarty Pants Champion. Get those Smarty Pants on and wear them with pride. That's what we say here on the Morning Mix. So let's go through them. The first one I gave you was the fact that there have been settlers in this place since the 6th century. The second one is this place. This place's centre is called the street. It's as simple as that. And third and final one, this place has ruins of a manor house where this place gets its name from. And your answer is Old Basing. Old Basing up there at Basingstoke. That's the correct answer. If you got it right, get those smarty pants on, wear them with pride, and tell everyone you got it right here on Outreach Radio.

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the Jewel with If I Was, played here on Hampshire's Outreach Radio, giving you the very best variety, the very best tunes across Hampshire, from the 80s up to present day, what I like to call the cheese and the crackers. That's what I'm telling you. 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

Aviva La Vida, Coldplay, place you here on Hampshire's Outreach Radio. 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

Well, I've not heard that one for a very long time, Mark Holman there, with the Days of Pearly Spencer, playing here on Hampshire's Outreach Radio. My name is Sean O'Brien. We are almost up to 12 noon, which means that's it for me today. I'll be back tomorrow, Thursday tomorrow, Friday Junior, I like to call that, making us feel that we are closer to that all-important weekend for you. Whatever you get up to today, have a fantastic one. I'll meet you back here tomorrow from 10 a.m. See ya.

0: Looking for an unforgettable night of live music? Then head to the 1865 in Southampton. On Tuesday, the 6th of October, prepare for an electrifying evening as Brothers in Band takes to the stage. 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
2: The Prime Minister will welcome Volodymyr Zelensky to Downing Street later in a show of support after Donald Trump's diesel deal with Russia. Jules Utybridge has more.
3: Andy Burnham is expected to use the visit to announce a pledge for further rounds of sanctions aimed at Moscow and acceleration of military support for Ukraine. The UK is also urging its allies to increase the pressure on Russia, with the Chancellor John Healey using IMF meetings in Bangkok to call for a ban on Russian liquefied natural gas.
2: Next, reports suggest the body of a man has been recovered during the search for a missing fishing vessel in the Outer Hebrides. Emergency services are searching for the boat and two other men on board. It was reported missing off the coast of Port of Ness, Isle of Lewis, at about 11:35 p.m. yesterday. And a new dinosaur species similar to the T-Rex has been discovered. The tiny skull fragment originally found on the Isle of Wight is the only part of the dinosaur discovered so far, but scientists already have an idea of what it looked like. That's the latest from Radio News Hub. I'm Tanita Sims.
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I dedicate this record to Carnival, to all you brothers taking long trips down south, Virginia, Baltimore, all around the world, and your girl gets this message that you ain't coming back. She's sitting back in a room, the lights is off, she's crying, and then my voice comes in, pow, in the middle of the night, and this is what I told her for you.

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2: Andy Burnham says he will seek to restore Donald Trump's support for Ukraine ahead of Volodymyr Zelensky's visit to Downing Street. The Prime Minister is expected to use the visit to announce an acceleration of military support for Ukraine. Lynette Nussbacher is a former British Army intelligence officer. She says Trump's diesel deal is a calculated move.
3: Trump can turn to the Ukrainians and say, when you attack Russian diesel refineries, you're attacking America's energy supply and you're attacking the world's energy supply.
2: A murder investigation is continuing into a suspected arson attack on a house in Waterford City. It's claimed the lives of two adults and two children. Meanwhile, two other children remain critically injured after the blaze. And the Pope's been diagnosed with cancer. Doctors confirmed a diagnosis of a common form of lung cancer. It's after he had surgery to remove part of his lung. That's the latest from Radio News Hub. I'm Georgia Lee.
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2: Oh, better late than never. Very good afternoon. Welcome along. It's just gone 20 minutes past the hour of 4 o'clock. This is Drive Time here on Outreach Radio, your truly local radio station for Hampshire and surrounding areas. Myself, Oz, at the controls once again on this Wednesday afternoon to take you through till 7 o'clock with some great music to see you through on the way home if you're leaving work in a little while. But I've got some good music lined up for you, and I'll be honest and say I'm running around the studio at the moment just sorting a few bits and pieces out, so I'm going to give you a little bit of back-to-back music while I sort that out. But I will be back at the table very, very shortly with today's traffic updates to let you know how things are looking on the roads. But we're going to continue with the music right now. We're going to go into the sounds of Dua Lipa and Dance the Night.

0: Looking for an unforgettable night of live music? Then head to the 1865 in Southampton. On Tuesday, the 6th of October, prepare for an electrifying evening as Brothers in Band takes to the stage. 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
2: Andy Burnham says he will seek to restore Donald Trump's support for Ukraine. That's as Volodymyr Zelensky is visiting Downing Street. Lynette Newsbacher is a former British Army intelligence officer. She says Andy Burnham needs to help Ukraine by helping the UK.
3: He has got to help the United Kingdom defend our country and supply the Ukrainians with the tech they need.
2: A murder investigation is continuing into a suspected arson attack on a house in Waterford City. It claimed the lives of two adults and two children. Meanwhile, two other children remain critically injured after the blaze. And reality TV star Katie Price has accused her ex-husband's lawyer of discrimination during his rape trial. Kieran Haler is accused of three counts of rape and one count of sexual assault of a 13-year-old girl in West Sussex in 2016. Haler denies the charges. That's the latest from Radio News Hub. I'm Georgia Lee.
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Welcome back. Just gone 5 o'clock, and we're into five decades at five, and I'm back at the desk. Roy Orbison, number one on this day, back in 1964.

there you go. Roy Orbison and Oh Pretty Woman, number one on this very day back in October 1964. It's just approaching 5 minutes past five. I'll be giving you a traffic update very, very shortly. I do apologise. I've had a bit of an afternoon of it. Some harsh deadlines to meet, but it's a very, very difficult story to explain. But yeah, I'm at the desk now, ready to bring you a nice little drive time for the next couple of hours here on Hampshire's Outreach Radio with some great music. And as usual, we are right now into the five decades at five, where I play you five songs that was number one across five decades. So it's your little history lesson for this Wednesday afternoon. And Roy Orbison there, Pretty Woman, held the top spot for a few weeks back in 1964. Next up, we're going to go to 1974. Number one on this day in 1974 for only a week was John Denver and Annie's Song.

Oh, there you go. John Denver and Annie's Song, number one on this day for a week back in 1974. Now, do you know what? I knew this song when I heard it, but I didn't know it was John Denver. So until I had to seek it out earlier when I was getting the Five Decades of Five ready for today. That's what I mean by history lesson. It may not always be your cup of tea. I do appreciate that. And we only play a couple of songs at 5 o'clock here on Outreach Radio because it's 5 o'clock, so it's Five Decades at Five. And I do just drift a little bit into a couple of older songs because they are the number one songs, so you would think many of you might know them. I'll be honest and say there are occasions when some of the songs, even though they were number one in the 1670s, I don't actually know. Should I be ashamed of myself? Maybe not, because I'm a happy place when we get to the 80s onwards, and that's what we're doing here on Outreach Radio. Which brings me to my next point, which is why we let the oldies slide a little bit on Outreach Radio, because we've got Outreach Gold, of course, our sister station, which broadcasts on 1557 medium wave. That's 193 metres on the medium wave band, and also on DAB across Hampshire. All over the place, you can pick them up, and also online they've got their own website, outreachgold.co.uk, and they are specialists, and I really mean they know their stuff, they know their music. They're a bit older than us here on Outreach Radio, but they live, I say that, that's not strictly true, because we have Super Retro Sundays, which is a lot of our older presenters playing music from across the decades on a Sunday. But they do specialize in music from the 60s, 70s and 80s, which means that, you know, wherever you are in Hampshire, whatever your musical tastes are, we hopefully have something for you, either here on Outreach Radio, where we play music from the 80s onwards, on Outreach Gold, where we play music from the 60s to the 80s, so we've got that nice little overlap in the 80s. We've got Outreach Dance, if you like your electronic dance music. We have got an absolutely wonderful station, riddled with some really, I mean, when I say top name global DJs, I really do mean it. If you like your kind of dance music, house music, that sort of thing, it is a banging station if you're into dance music. And we also have Outreach Classical. If you want to hear those stations, you can also hear them on our mobile app, which is called Outreach Player. You can go to the Apple Store or to the Google Play Store and download the app, and you can listen to any of our radio stations on there, all five of them. You can access the schedules, and you can also get to the catch-up, so you can listen again to any programs that you might have missed. Now, before I play the next song in the Five Decades at Five, after which I will be giving you a traffic and travel update, I'm just going to do my little fly-on-the-wall exercise and see what they're up to in our studio over there in West End. I'm sat here in Chalmersford. They're just down the road in West End. And we're going to see what is being played. And see if I recognise it today. See if you recognise it today. Funky! But do I know the song? Do you know what? I had 2 days in a row, yesterday and the day before, where I actually knew the songs that they were playing on Gold. Well, at least at the point when I slid the fader up here to see what they're playing. Sounds cool, but I have absolutely no idea what it is. But if you do and you like that kind of stuff, then do listen to our sister station, Outreach Gold. They do a wonderful job. And I've got to be honest and say, I do dip it out in and out of that station a lot, actually. I've got it on the presets in the car. Outreach Radio on number one, of course. Outreach Gold on number two. Outreach Dance on number three. And I do tend to bounce between them as I'm driving along, just depending on, well, in a way, what mood I'm in and what's playing on the radio. There we go. Right, I'm going to get back to the Five Decades of Five. I'm going to play you this one, and then I'm going to give you a traffic and travel update and let you know what's happening on the roads across the area. Number one on this day, back in 1964, holding the top spot for right about 6 weeks in total, was none other than the wonderful Stevie Wonder. And I just called to say I love you.

0: my goodness, how can you not love that? Stevie Wonder, I just called to say I love you. Now, I did remember something, actually, which I mentioned Outreach Gold a moment ago, but Stevie Wonder, I know we get records and music sent to us by, I say records, we get tracks sent to us by various record companies, and we pick them out and we put them into our playlists. And at the moment, I know on Gold, they are featuring at the moment some songs from Stevie Wonder, because he's got a new EP out called The Songs in the Key of Life, which is a continuation of one of the greatest albums of all time, for indelible, incredible, undeniable tracks from the original sessions from Stevie Wonder. It says it's curated from Stevie from his personal tape vault. These newly released tracks feature the range of his genius, songs of contemplation, songs of the pain and joy of life, and songs of the beauty of love, each delivered only as Stevie can. So it just made me think of that. I remember, because I know we haven't played that here on Outreach Radio, maybe we ought to have a little look into that, but playing that Stevie Wonder song just now, it just reminded me, and I just had a quick look and found out the information about that. So I thought I'd mention that to you, just in case you happen to be a Stevie Wonder fan. Right, let's take a look at the roads.
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0: And here it goes again, the M3, the lane closed at Junction 9 at the A34 for the Winnall roundabout, due to the long-term construction work that's going on there at the moment, causing lane closures and speed restrictions on all approaches to the junction, affecting traffic on the M3 in both directions. On the M27, there's construction work on Junction 10 at the A32 junction for Wickham. That's a Wickham Road junction. Speed restrictions of 50 miles an hour, narrow lanes affecting the M27 in both directions if you're heading over that way. On the A3 southbound, between the A3 and the B3006, the Ham Barn roundabout, there are delays of about 7 minutes and easing at the moment. And if you're on the A34 southbound, the average speed is down to 10 miles an hour between the B3420 at Three Maids Hill and the M3, once again the Junction 9 at the Winnall roundabout, so delays of 7 minutes or so there. There is some electricity works and one lane, there's electricity works, sorry, on the A325 East Street. We've work going on at the A287 South Street, which I think is Edward Chichester Way, actually, if I'm not mistaken. And on the A31, there's one lane closed from the A31 both ways from Forest Road, Fritham, Emery Down turn off to the Burley services due to barrier repairs going on there at the moment. On the trains, I'm glad to say everything on South Western Railway is looking good, apart from the South Hampshire Locals, which has an amber alert. So do watch out if you are heading on the South Hampshire lines this evening. More updates in 20 minutes.
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0: Right, back into the five decades at five. And number one on this day back in 1994 was Take That and Sure.

Eric Prydz and Call On Me, number one on this day back in 2004, before they had the 1994 number one on this day, which was Take That and Sure. Time is 25 minutes, or just approaching 25 minutes past 5 o'clock. 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They are brilliant. It's a track called The Girl with the Hazel Eyes, and I'm just going to read you the blurb on it, just so you know. It says, The Harbours return with their brand new signal, The Girl with the Hazel Eyes, as the East Midlands indie outfit continues to establish themselves as one of the most exciting names in the UK's indie scene. Taken from their forthcoming EP, Young Enough to Know Better, due for release on the 4th of December, the track captures a bittersweet feeling of knowing a relationship has to end despite desperately wanting to hold on. Drawing directly from the band's own experiences, The Girl with the Hazel Eyes pairs a genuinely emotional story with the bright, guitar-led indie pop energy that has become The Harbour's trademark. Now, what do you think of that? Well, I'll tell you what you think of it. You can decide when you've heard it. I'm going to play it for you now. It's The Harbour's and the latest one, The Girl with the Hazel Eyes.

0: What do you think of that? The Harbours, The Girl with the Hazel Eyes. What a great track, in my opinion. I do like that one. That's really cool. Right, it's approaching 5:30. I'm just going to go into a really rapid message break, and I'm going to be back on the other side with George Ezra.
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George Ezra and Paradise here on Hampshire's Oaks Radio. Time's just gone 5:30 on the clock. Hope you had a good day today. We are creeping up towards the weekend. We're halfway there now, so it's all good. And I've got some great music still to come here on Outreach Radio between now and 7 o'clock this evening while I take you through on drive time and hopefully see you home nice and safely at the same time. Next up, we have got Ariana Grande, and this is One Last Time.

Neil Young and Leave Right Now here on Hampshire's Irish Radio. Before that, you had Ariana Grande and One Last Time. The time is now 20 minutes to the hour, 6 o'clock. It's Outreach Radio, your truly local radio station. Play some great music to see you home on this Wednesday. I was going to say afternoon, but it's well into the evening now. And I'm just looking out the window. It's looking a bit grey. Hopefully not raining out there. But take it easy on the roads, wherever you are. And I'm going to keep some good music coming your way with Cheryl Cole and Will I Am up next.

0: the Black Eyed Peas and Meet Me Halfway. Hampshire's Outreach Radio, time is now 10 minutes to the hour, 6 o'clock. Let's take a little look at the roads and rail.
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0: So on the A303 westbound, there are severe delays of 11 minutes at the Allington track, which is between the on the A303 westbound between the A303 Parkhouse corner and Allington track. So do watch out if you're heading in that area. Speeds are down to about 10 miles an hour over there at the moment. Of course, there's the ongoing works on the M3 at Junction 9 for the Winnall roundabout. So do look out there due to the long-term construction works. And on the M27, there is construction work going on at Junction 10. That's the A32 for Wickham. Narrow lane, speed restrictions, one lane closed. So watch out if you're heading in that area also. On the A3 southbound, speeds are down to 15 miles an hour. Delays of about 4 minutes between Methuen Road and the B3006 Hambarn roundabout. That's if you're coming down the A3 southbound. On the M27 eastbound, speeds are down to 15 miles an hour between Junction 8, that's the A3024 for Burzelden and Hamble, and Junction 10, the A32 Wickham Road. And on the M275 southbound, speeds are down to 10 miles an hour between the M27 Junction 12 at Portsmouth and the A3 Mile End Road, so do watch out there. Next one, on the A34 southbound, there are delays as you're approaching Junction 9, the Winnall roundabout. There's delays about 8 minutes from the B3423 Maids Hill down to the M3 at Junction 9. And on the Eastern Road roundabout southbound, there are severe delays of up to 50 minutes and increasing on the Eastern Road roundabout southbound between the A2030 Eastern Road and the A288 at Milton Pond.
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0: And that is it on the roads for now. And oh, I forgot to mention, trains are looking good, by the way. All green on Hampshire lines, apart from South Hampshire locals. So if you're on the local lines, watch out in that sort of area as well. Now, it is time for us to play our local artist for this hour. And we have got a featured local artist called Millie Champ. They come from Southampton. They're a young indie pop duo that bring together their catchy melodies and heartfelt songwriting and an energetic live sound. It says their music explores friendship, relationships, growing up, and the experiences that shape us with a fresh an authentic perspective. They're currently building momentum with live performances and new music. 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Just click on there and you can find out about all the local artists who we're featuring on the station at the moment. So if you hear something and you like what you hear, you can take a look at our website, find out who they are, and we've put the links on there to the social media sites and websites and bits and pieces that they send us as well, so you can find them easily. So I'm going to get on and play this track now, because it is good. It's Millie Champ, and this is her latest one. It's called This Kind of Love.

hailing from the Southampton area, Millichamp there and their track called This Kind of Love, our local artist for this hour. Now, if you're a local artist or you're in a local band or you know someone it is, it could be a friend, a family member or a colleague, anyone, do let them know about us. 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There's a button for local artists. Click on there. And at the top of that page, before you scroll down and you can see all the artists that we're featuring on the station at the moment, there is a little section on there where you can click on the link and there's a form that you can fill in and just fill in the details. 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But also please make sure it's free of any sweary language. It's got to be clean. If there's even the slightest inkling of any bad language in there, we simply can't play it on the air, because we will get into a lot of trouble with Ofcom if we play sweary language on the air, because at the end of the day we're a family station and there are young people listening as well, so we like to keep it absolutely clean. 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

0: Looking for an unforgettable night of live music? Then head to the 1865 in Southampton. 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
2: Andy Burnham has told Ukrainian President Volodymyr Zelensky Britain's support for Ukraine will not change. It comes as Zelensky was welcomed to Downing Street this afternoon. Burnham says Britain will offer what support they can.
3: I called him on Saturday because I recognised it was another very dark and difficult moment for him as they contemplate a winter that will be severe for his people. I recognise that he is carrying the heaviest of weights right now.
2: Around 1.7 million households will not turn their heating on this weekend. It's over fears of soaring energy bills. A new poll found that around 40% of people will only turn it on if they get too cold. And Barbie has honoured Celine Dion with a signature doll. The doll pays tribute to Dion when she performed Titanic theme song My Heart Will Go On at the Academy Awards in 1998. That's the latest from Radio News Hub. I'm Georgia Lee.
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0: go. Natalie Imbruglia and Torn here on Hampshire's Outreach Radio. It's 20 minutes past the hour, 6 o'clock, and I'm going to take a little look now and tell you what's happening on the roads.
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0: So on the M27 westbound, the exit ramp is closed at Junction 7. That's the A334 Charles Watts Way. That's the junction at Hedge End there. So do watch out because there's been a car crash on the M27 westbound, and there's recovery work going on there at the moment. Although the traffic is coping okay, it says, but do watch out. There's an electrician on the scene to make a lamp column safe that was hit in a collision. So hopefully there's no injuries there. On the M27 westbound from Junction 9 to Junction 8, that's the Sedgemoor turnoff for Sedgemoor and Fareham, and Junction 8, the A3024 at Burslem and Hamble. There's a car that's stalled over there on the M27 westbound. Again, traffic is coping okay, but do watch out if you're in that area. There's the usual works on the M3 at Junction 9 at the Winnall roundabout, the long-term construction work, so do watch out there for the lane closures and speed restrictions. And on the M27, there's construction work at Junction 10. That's the A32 Wickham Road, Wickham turnoff. On the M27 eastbound, there's average speeds about 10 miles an hour between Junction 8 and Junction 10. That's the A3024 Burslem and Hamble turnoff, and Junction 10, the Wickham Road turnoff. 7-minute delays in that area. Eastern Road southbound, severe delays of 14 minutes between the A2030 Eastern Road and the A2030 Velder Avenue. So look out over there as well. And on the M275 southbound, average speeds are down to about 10 minutes on the M275 southbound between the M27 Junction
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0: That called me out. Between the M27 Junction 12 and Portsmouth, the A3 Mile End Road. More to read out than the jingle allows, what can I tell you? But that's how it's looking on the roads. And just to mention, trains are looking good. I've got to say, everything's all green, and including the South Hampshire lines, which were amber earlier. They're all looking good now. So if you're on the trains, hopefully, fingers crossed, you're okay. Right, let's carry on with the music. Lady Gaga, Paparazzi up next.

0: Liberty X, and just a little before they had Lady Gaga and Paparazzi. Time is now approaching 6:30 on the clock. 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I'm going to go into a quick message break, and I'll be back on the other side with Pink Pantherous.
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Pink Panthers and Stateside here on Hampshire's Outreach Radio. Now, I've got something from the charts coming up for you next. It's sitting at number three at the moment in the charts. It's been in the charts for about 7 weeks now. Jamie Miller, and this one's called Baby Doll.

0: Ed Sheeran and Sing here on Hampshire's Average Radio. 20 minutes to the hour, 7 o'clock. Drive Time of Yours taking you through until 7 today. Now, next time I've got something for you. It's a brand new release from a band called Manifest. Now, I'll tell you what. They are a Turkish band, and they're down as one of the planet's fastest rising pop girl groups, and they're taking a big step, it says, towards global domination with the release of their debut English single called Tralala. Now, I was in Turkey over the summer, and they were all over the TV. You know, they are doing big things out in Turkey, but they have now put out a track which is in English, and it says here they're one of the world's most streamed girl groups. Manifest has amassed over 7 million Spotify listeners, over 3 billion YouTube views, and an army of loyal fans. The 6-member powerhouse group from Turkey has been tipped by Dua Lipa, who invited them to perform at Sunny Hill Festival this summer, and they're at the moment putting a 6-part Netflix documentary together, which is now in production, following them on their high stakes road to their international arena headline debut, which is going to be on October the 16th, so in 2 days time, at London's OVO Arena in Wembley. I'm not sure if there's tickets available to that still, but or if it's your cup of tea, but I'm going to play the song because it's a catchy little number. It's called Tralala. This is Manifest.
1: Can't get your eyes off my own Tralala. Look like an angel, God bless, mashallah. I move to the beat, it goes da-da-da. Can't get your eyes

0: That's a catchy little number, isn't it? Manifest. Their brand new one called Tralala, the first track they've done in English. Quite nice to play that on Outreach Radio. Time is approaching 7:15. I'm going to give you a traffic and travel update straight after this one from Jessie J and Ariana Grande and Nicki Minaj. Bang Bang.
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Got it, it's Frizz in the bottle, it's Nicki full throttle, it's swimming in the grotto, we winning in the lotto, we dipping in the powder blue float. Getting so good, it's dripping, I don't would get a ride in that engine that could go. Batman robbing it, bang, bang, cock.

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1: We're keeping the traffic reports running a little bit later than usual because there's a lot of stuff going on the roads this evening. The M27 westbound, the exit ramp is closed at junction 7. That's the A334 Charles Watts Way over at Hedge End. So do watch out if you're heading that way. There was a car crash there a little while ago and there's recovery work going on there at the moment. And the usual works going on at the junction 9A4 at the Winnall roundabout on the M3. Lane closures, speed restrictions in that area, as you are probably aware. And on the M27, there's construction work at junction 10. That's the A32 Wickham turnoff. Narrow lanes and speed restrictions in that area as well. On the A2030 Velder Avenue southbound, there are severe delays of 14 minutes between the A27 and the 288 Milton Road. So if you're heading in that area of Portsmouth, do please watch out over there. Some severe delays over there. And also severe delays on the M275 southbound, 12 minutes and increasing on the southbound M275 at the M27 junction 12 for Portsmouth and the A3 Mile End Road. So please look out if you're over that way as well. Finally, there's a bit of works going on the A325 East Street electricity works at the A287 South Street in Chichester, and on the A31 there's one lane closed on the A31 both ways, affecting traffic on Forest Road, Fritham, Emery Down turn off to the Burley services, so look out over there as well. On the trains, everything is looking nice and green. There's a little amber alert for somewhere in Chessington. We're not going to worry too much about that down in Hampshire. Unless you happen to be going to Chessington, then look out.
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1: Well, we're really going into the girl bands this evening. Girls Aloud, The Promise.

0: The Promise from Girls Aloud there. Time now approaching 5 minutes now, 7 o'clock. It's about time for me to get out of here. It's Wednesday night, which means if you like your country music, you stick around from 8 o'clock this evening. We've got some new country on the go here on Average Radio. But I'm going to head off, but I'll be back tomorrow for more Drive Time from 4 till 7, so do please join me then, which hopefully I'll be a little bit more organised tomorrow, because today was an absolutely manic day. There were some really urgent deadlines that meant that it was just, you know, when you have to do something and it's done literally minutes before the deadline and it's almost life or death. It was a bit like that today. So one of those really bad days, but not a bad day, I've got to say. It was a good day, which is really nice. So I'm going to leave you with a couple of tracks now, if I can squeeze them in. Something from Lamar, something from Robbie Williams and Nicole Kidman. I'm sure you can guess what that is. And I'll be back tomorrow for more Drive Time from 4 o'clock right here on Hampshire's Finest Outreach Radio.
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1: So it wasn't

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0: Oh, yes, good evening. Welcome to Club Classics. With me, Graham Hardy. Big thanks to Carl with his Are You Ready to Party show.
1: She's going to be surprised.
0: Playing some great tunes there, Carl. As usual, top man and a top show.
1: Oh, no, she changed the lock on the door.
2: Yes,
1: Stars, Kurt.
0: Yes, indeed, kicking off the show tonight. You and me.
2: Kurt.

Well, yes, indeed, Outreach Radio. This is Graham Harney in the mix. Let's get down. Club Classics taking you up to 9 p.m. tonight. You and me tonight, Salavora. And a big thank you to Carl. What a show, mate. What a show. Some great tunes. Keeping the classics flowing, none better than David Joseph. You can hide your love from me.

0: Yes, indeed. If you're just tuning in, good evening. And welcome to Club Classics here on Outreach Radio with me, Graham Hardy. That is David Joseph, You Can't Hide Your Love.
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Choir City, that is the lovely sound of GQ and Disco Nights. Sad news across the music world during the week that the legendary singer Freddie Jackson had sadly passed away. So we're going to play the next song in memory of Freddie.

the amazing, soulful voice of international recording artist, sadly departed. That is Freddie Jackson. Rock Me Tonight. All from Outreach, sending our condolences to the family and friends and fans of a great artist.

yesterday's Saturday Night Club Classics. Pure soul from the 80s. That is Breakwater. And a track called Say You Love Me, Girl.

Yes, indeed, mixing it up tonight. Different genre, R&B. Lovely sound of Nelly featuring Jaheed with a classic, My Place.

Well, yes, indeed. Two of the biggest R&B stars on this tune. And of course, Rihanna and Drake with the track, What's My Name? 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